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1: We want freedom. Freedom. Freedom. Freedom. Freedom. We want freedom. Freedom. Freedom. 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Freedom.

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0: And I wanted to see it just once more, before I die, which will be tonight.

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Left to hand security Monopan and Fan into the land. 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

retrospect, I've been living with a hand around my neck. Believed you every time when you said I shouldn't do this or that. Yeah, in retrospect.

0: Noch einmal Ennio Morricone mit Quattro Mosche di Velluto Grigio aus Dario Argentos 1971er Thriller Four Flies on Grey Velvet. Und das war Achsensprung, das Filmmagazin. 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Machen wir es uns ein bisschen gemütlich, vielleicht mit dem einen oder anderen grausamen Video. Gehabt euch wohl.
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2: T'was in another lifetime, one of toil and blood, when blackness was a virtue, the road was full of mud. I came in from the wilderness, a creature void of form. Come in, she said, I'll give you shelter from the storm. And if I pass this way again, you can rest assured I'll always do my best for her, on that I give my word. In a world of steel-eyed death and men who are fighting to be warm, come in, she said, I'll give you shelter from the storm. Not a word was spoke between us, there was little risk involved. Everything up to that point had been left unresolved. Try imagining a place where it's always safe and warm. Come in,

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1: Muss ja keiner wissen. Bist halt einfach krank, ne?
0: Naja.
1: Man ist schon mal krank.
0: Was macht man in Tschechien? What do you do in the Czech Republic to to go not to work?
1: Czech Republic.
0: Is there something like we have here, like this yellow paper? Go to the doctor and then you have this yellow paper and can stay at home, but I think there's the same there. Yeah, probably it is. Let me think.
2: The pharmacy is very cheap.
0: Let me think.
2: Dr. Max.
0: Since we are both freelancers, it's not the thing we would be thinking about every day. But I guess, yeah, you can do this thing with the doctor. Or you can make some injury to yourself. It's also possible.
1: No, is this necessary to get yellow paper?
0: Depends.
3: Once he broke my leg.
1: Okay, well that's a small injury.
0: The doctor. How much did you have to pay him?
3: Like a lot, because it was like a Dr. Babka.
1: That's the Flexi Babka, Flexi Doctor.
0: Yeah, you can just go to Flexi Babka and she will give you some paper and
1: some pills.
0: It's all fine then. Yeah, everybody knows her, so if she signs something, then it's completely fine with everybody. That's good.
1: What do we actually do as freelancers? We talk all the time about our works. Because it's kind of a work game work here.
0: We are quality managers of small radios around the world.
2: Facility managers.
1: So what can
0: quality,
1: you
0: quality,
1: suppose?
0: Quality managers. Ah, okay. That's good. That's
3: we're just basically judging you. So.
1: Uh-huh. Okay, go okay. on. Go ahead.
0: That sounds good. Okay. Here's a quality song. Maybe it's super short. I don't know. Okay. Yeah, this is the quality. Yeah, go on, go on. That's okay. What we like, please.
2: Okay, okay. Ja, die hat uns getröstet in der Nacht. Ja, da. Die hat uns immer den gelben Zettel ausgefüllt, Babitschka.
1: Stell dir mal vor, Karl erscheint nachts neben deinem Bett.
2: Du bist morgen freigestellt.
0: Mmh.

0: Ich verstehe nicht, was Sie haben gesagt.
1: Ja, ne, Russell nichts.
2: I just said that it's completely different. Carl got what you got here than from in the Czech Republic, really.
0: He was a traitor, didn't you know?
2: What he was?
1: A traitor?
0: Ein Verräter.
1: No, I don't think
2: traitor?
1: So.
0: Traitor?
1: Traitor.
0: Verräter. He also sang in German.
2: Ah, yeah.
0: Because he was not, it was not clear on
3: but
0: which
3: he was
0: side.
3: God, he spoke all the languages.